That's why we need to just sit back and enjoy this evening. So if you'll choose me, then you're my

Like, we don't know any more songs, but this is one we used to play together. It's called Stop Messing Around. It goes like this.